0: And what a night.
1: The boat was anchored in the bay.
0: Oh, it was, and pretty deep there.
1: In Havana for a night.
0: Oh, just getting the lay of the land.
1: Time was hanging heavy on your hand.
0: It did hang a little heavy.
1: Here is the costume to be gay.
0: An old Spanish custom.
1: When in Havana for a night.
0: But a custom I'm well accustomed to.
1: And so we met. Beneath the sky, a tropic star.
0: Oh, it was right after we hit the beach, if I recall.
1: To all the most attractive bars.
0: Bar nothing, that's my motto.

0: I think we established that.
1: I was happy in your arms.
0: It was a pleasant occasion.
1: And it was heaven for an hour. Then dawn brought the day.
0: As a matter of fact, it came up like thunder.
1: Your boat left the bay.
0: Well, we had to leave eventually.
1: And now,
0: yes, tell me now what's on your mind. To dream right now would be unkind.

0: to me.
1: Oh, it was, and pretty deep there.
0: For
1: just getting the lay of the land.
0: Time was hanging heavy on your hand.
1: It did hang a little heavy.
0: Here is the costume to be gay.
1: An old Spanish custom.
0: When in Havana for an hour.
1: But a custom I'm well accustomed to.
0: And so we met beneath a sky of tropic stars.
1: Oh, it was right after we hit the beach, if I recall.
0: The most attractive bar.
1: Bar nothing, that's my motto.

0: I think we established that.
1: I was happy in your arms.
0: It was a pleasant occasion.
1: And it was heaven for an eye. Then dawn brought the day.
0: As a matter of fact, it came up like thunder.
1: Your boat left the bay.
0: Well, we had to leave eventually.
1: And now,
0: yes, tell me now what's on your mind. To dream right now would be unkind.